0: Welcome back to NHK Newsline. I'm Kaneko Sakno. Sunday marks 81 years since the US dropped an atomic bomb over Nagasaki. During the annual peace ceremony, the city's mayor expressed that nuclear weapons can never coexist with humanity. Nagasaki fell silent at 11:02 a.m., the same minute the atomic bomb exploded on August 9, 1945. It was estimated to have killed more than 73,000 people by the end of the year. Many survivors suffered from cancer and other diseases related to radiation exposure. Prime Minister Takaichi Sanae and representatives from 98 countries attended the ceremony. Nagasaki Mayor Suzuki Shiro placed an updated list of atomic bomb victims at the memorial site. The list holds 204,708 names. It includes 2,773 who died or whose deaths were confirmed over the past 12 months. In his peace declaration, Suzuki referred to the experience of now-deceased survivor Yoshida Katsuji. Yoshida continued his peace activism for many years, despite suffering facial burns.
1: To all global citizens who share this earth, there is something we can do to create a peaceful world. Peace begins when we empathize with other people's pain. This is what Mr. Yoshida used to say every time he shared with others his experience surviving the atomic bombing. Empathizing with the perspective and suffering of others and trying to understand one another are a significant step towards avoiding confrontation and conflict.
0: Then Motomura Chiyoko, who was exposed to the blast and radiation when she was 6 years old, delivered the Pledge for Peace as a representative of survivors.
2: I believe that peace means to protect life, and that life should be protected above all else. I will spend the rest of my life continuing to raise my voice for peace and pray that war shall never occur again. This is my pledge to all the souls resting on this hill, lost in an instant to the atomic bomb.
0: Takaichi also gave an address.
3: Japan firmly upholds the three non-nuclear principles. Under the vow to make Nagasaki the last place to suffer an atomic bombing, and as the mission of the only nation to suffer atomic bombing during war, we will make realistic and practical efforts to bring about a world without nuclear weapons.
0: Before the ceremony, about 90 high school students from across the country gathered at Hypo Center Park. They held hands and formed a human chain to create a message for world peace.
4: Many people are still in a situation where they are unable to have peaceful dates since conflicts are continuing across the globe. We pledge to carry on with our activities, calling for a world without nuclear weapons.
0: Throughout Sunday, people across Japan remembered the tragedy and reaffirmed the importance of peace. A major challenge is how to convey the true nature of the atomic bombings to younger generations. Mobile flush toilets are now available at evacuation centres in a city in Japan's Kumamoto Prefecture. Water

0: Water supplies are still cut off after last month's major earthquake. Prefectural officials say about 34,770 households in the prefecture were without water as of 2 p.m. on Sunday, including 8,470 in Uki City. Mobile toilets have been sent to the city from across the country. On Saturday, a toilet trailer from Tsu City in the central prefecture of Mie was installed in the parking lot of Uki City Hall. The trailer has three spaces with toilets, one for men, one for women, and one that can be used by people including wheelchair users. The trailer was used by nearby residents and people who visited the city hall to apply for disaster victim certificates on Sunday.
1: They are nice and easy to use.
2: I'm very grateful to be able to use a clean toilet and bath after we were hit by a disaster.
0: Authorities in Kumamoto Prefecture say 39 people have been confirmed dead since the earthquake, including one suspected indirect fatality, and 6,183 remain in evacuation centres in the prefecture.

Iran has issued conditions for reopening the Strait of Hormuz. The demands include lifting the US naval blockade and compensating Tehran for war damage. The Secretary of Iran's Supreme National Security Council issued a statement on Saturday through the country's media. It says the US must end all sanctions on Iran and return frozen assets. The statement also says Iran will not ease transit restrictions through the waterway until the US genuinely changes its behaviour toward Tehran. US media have been reporting on a severe shortage of weapons due to the Iran war. On Saturday, The Washington Post said it had obtained a US Defense Department memo showing that the Pentagon has been asking the US defense industry to rapidly increase weapon production and delivery. The New York Times cited senior US officials as saying Washington is transferring weapons from Asia and Europe as the domestic stockpile has reached troubling levels. Ukrainian President Volodymyr Zelensky has made his first visit to Serbia since taking office. During his two-day stay that ended on Saturday, Zelensky met Serbian President Aleksandar Vučić. The leaders discussed the possibility of a free trade agreement. Zelensky said the two countries are developing cooperation in every sector. He also highlighted joint opportunities for rebuilding Ukraine. Vučić reaffirmed Serbia's support for Ukraine's territorial integrity. The Balkan country has been historically close to Russia, with deep ties in the energy sector. Serbia has not joined the sanctions over Russia's invasion of Ukraine. Zelensky's trip could be seen as a signal to Russia, showcasing his ability to engage with a country that's friendly toward Moscow. The US Senate has officially confirmed Todd Blanche as Attorney General. Blanche is a former defense lawyer for President Donald Trump. The Senate approved Blanche by a 50-49 vote on Saturday. He was picked for the post by Trump. Blanche served as Trump's lawyer in cases including a hush money trial involving payments to a woman who testified she had an affair with Trump. He was convicted in the case before taking office for his second term as president. Blanche became Deputy Attorney General under the Trump administration. He also assumed the post of acting head of the Justice Department after former Attorney General Pam Bondi was dismissed in April. Trump nominated Blanche for Attorney General in June, but the approval process hit a snag. Some Republicans voiced opposition to Blanche's role in creating a fund for Trump supporters. The fund could have benefited those involved in the 2021 Capitol attack. The plan was later scrapped. A US media report says the Justice Department will now be led by a person who ceded much of its independence to the White House. And those were the main stories for this hour.

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0: Welcome back to NHK Newsline. I'm Kaneko Sakno. Sunday marks 81 years since the US dropped an atomic bomb over Nagasaki. During the annual peace ceremony, the city's mayor expressed that nuclear weapons can never coexist with humanity. Nagasaki fell silent at 11:02 a.m., the same minute the atomic bomb exploded on August 9, 1945. It was estimated to have killed more than 73,000 people by the end of the year. Many survivors suffered from cancer and other diseases related to radiation exposure. Prime Minister Takaichi Sanae and representatives from 98 countries attended the ceremony. Nagasaki Mayor Suzuki Shiro placed an updated list of atomic bomb victims at the memorial site. The list holds 204,708 names. It includes 2,773 who died or whose deaths were confirmed over the past 12 months. In his peace declaration, Suzuki referred to the experience of now-deceased survivor Yoshida Katsuji. Yoshida continued his peace activism for many years, despite suffering facial burns.
1: To all global citizens who share this earth, there is something we can do to create a peaceful world. Peace begins when we empathize with other people's pain. This is what Mr. Yoshida used to say every time he shared with others his experience surviving the atomic bombing. Empathizing with the perspective and suffering of others and trying

0: Trying to understand one another are a significant step towards avoiding confrontation and conflict.
1: Then Motomura Chiyoko, who was exposed to the blast and radiation when she was 6 years old, delivered the Pledge for Peace as a representative of survivors.
2: I believe that peace means to protect life, and that life should be protected above all else. I will spend the rest of my life continuing to raise my voice for peace and pray that war shall never occur again. This is my pledge to all the souls resting on this hill, lost in an instant to the atomic bomb.
1: Takaichi also gave an address.
3: Japan firmly upholds the three non-nuclear principles. Under the vow to make Nagasaki the last place to suffer an atomic bombing, and as the mission of the only nation to suffer atomic bombing during war, we will make realistic and practical efforts to bring about a world without nuclear weapons.
1: Before the ceremony, about 90 high school students from across the country gathered at Hypo Center Park. They held hands and formed a human chain to create a message for world peace.
4: Many people are still in a situation where they are unable to have peaceful dates since conflicts are continuing across the globe. We pledge to carry on with our activities, calling for a world without nuclear weapons.
1: Throughout Sunday, people across Japan remembered the tragedy and reaffirmed the importance of peace. A major challenge is how to convey the true nature of the atomic bombings to younger generations. Mobile flush toilets are now available at evacuation centers in a city in Japan's Kumamoto Prefecture. Water supplies are still cut off after last month's major earthquake. Prefectural officials say about 34,770 households in the prefecture were without water as of 2 p.m. on Sunday, including 8,470 in Uki City. Mobile toilets have been sent to the city from across the country. On Saturday, a toilet trailer from Tsu City in the central prefecture of Mie was installed in the parking lot of Uki City Hall. The trailer has three spaces with toilets, one for men, one for women, and one that can be used by people including wheelchair users. The trailer was used by nearby residents and people who visited the city hall to apply for disaster victim certificates on Sunday.
5: They are nice and easy to use.
6: I'm very grateful to be able to use a clean toilet and bath after we were hit by a disaster.
1: Authorities in Kumamoto Prefecture say 39 people have been confirmed dead since the earthquake, including one suspected indirect fatality, and 6,183 remain in evacuation centers in the prefecture.

Iran has issued conditions for reopening the Strait of Hormuz. The demands include lifting the US naval blockade and compensating Tehran for war damage. The secretary of Iran's Supreme National Security Council issued a statement on Saturday through the country's media. It says the US must end all sanctions on Iran and return frozen assets. The statement also says Iran will not ease transit restrictions through the waterway until the US genuinely changes its behaviour toward Tehran. US media have been reporting on a severe shortage of weapons due to the Iran war. On Saturday, The Washington Post said it had obtained a US Defense Department memo showing that the Pentagon has been asking the US defense industry to rapidly increase weapon production and delivery. The New York Times cited senior US officials as saying Washington is transferring weapons from Asia and Europe as the domestic stockpile has reached troubling levels. Ukrainian President Volodymyr Zelensky has made his first visit to Serbia since taking office. During his two-day stay that ended on Saturday, Zelensky met Serbian President Aleksandar Vučić. The leaders discussed the possibility of a free trade agreement. Zelensky said the two countries are developing cooperation in every sector. He also highlighted joint opportunities for rebuilding Ukraine. Vučić reaffirmed Serbia's support for Ukraine's territorial integrity. The Balkan country has been historically close to Russia, with deep ties in the energy sector. Serbia has not joined the sanctions over Russia's invasion of Ukraine. Zelensky's trip could be seen as a signal to Russia, showcasing his ability to engage with a country that's friendly toward Moscow. The US Senate has officially confirmed Todd Blanche as Attorney General. Blanche is a former defense lawyer for President Donald Trump. The Senate approved Blanche by a 50-49 vote on Saturday. He was picked for the post by Trump. Blanche served as Trump's lawyer in cases including a hush money trial involving payments to a woman who testified she had an affair with Trump. He was convicted in the case before taking office for his second term as president. Blanche became Deputy Attorney General under the Trump administration. He also assumed the post of acting head of the Justice Department after former Attorney General Pam Bondi was dismissed in April. Trump nominated Blanche for Attorney General in June, but the approval process hit a snag. Some Republicans voiced opposition to Blanche's role in creating a fund for Trump supporters. The fund could have benefited those involved in the 2021 Capitol attack. The plan was later scrapped. A US media report says the Justice Department will now be led by a person who ceded much of its independence to the White House. And those were the main stories for this hour.

0: Hello and welcome to NHK Newsline. I'm Ross Mihara in Tokyo with the stories at this hour. Sunday marks 81 years since the U.S. dropped an atomic bomb over Nagasaki. During the annual peace ceremony, the city's mayor expressed that nuclear weapons can never coexist with humanity. Nagasaki fell silent at 11:02 a.m., the same minute the atomic bomb exploded on August 9, 1945. It was estimated to have killed more than 73,000 people by the end of the year. Many survivors suffered from cancer and other diseases related to radiation exposure. Prime Minister Takaichi Sanae and representatives from 98 countries attended the ceremony. Nagasaki Mayor Suzuki Shiro placed an updated list of atomic bomb victims at the memorial site. The list holds 204,708 names. It includes 2,773 who died or whose deaths were confirmed over the past 12 months. In his peace declaration, Suzuki referred to the experience of now-deceased survivor Yoshida Katsuji. Yoshida continued his peace activism for many years, despite suffering facial burns.
1: To all global citizens who share this earth, there is something we can do to create a peaceful world. Peace begins when we empathize with other people's pain. This is what Mr. Yoshida used to say every time he shared with others his experience surviving the atomic bombing. Empathizing with the perspective and suffering of others and trying to understand one another are a significant step towards avoiding confrontation and conflict.
0: Then Motomura Chiyoko, who was exposed to the blast and radiation when she was 6 years old, delivered the Pledge for Peace as a representative of survivors.
2: I believe that peace means to protect life, and that life should be protected above all else. I will spend the rest of my life continuing to raise my voice for peace and pray that war shall never occur again. This is my pledge to all the souls resting on this hill, lost in an instant to the atomic bomb.
0: Takaichi also gave an address.
3: Japan firmly upholds the three non-nuclear principles. Under the vow to make Nagasaki the last place to suffer an atomic bombing, and as the mission of the only nation to suffer atomic bombing during war, we will make realistic and practical efforts to bring about a world without nuclear weapons.
0: Before the ceremony, about 90 high school students from across the country gathered at Hypo Center Park. They held hands and formed a human chain to create a message for world peace.
4: Many people are still in a situation where they are unable to have peaceful dates since conflicts are continuing across the globe. We pledge to carry on with our activities calling for a world without nuclear weapons.
0: Throughout Sunday, people across Japan remembered the tragedy and reaffirmed the importance of peace. A major challenge is how to convey the true nature of the atomic bombings to younger generations. Iran has issued conditions for reopening the Strait of Hormuz. The demands include lifting the U.S. naval blockade and compensating Tehran for war damage. The secretary of Iran's Supreme National Security Council issued a statement on Saturday through the country's media. It says the U.S. must end all sanctions on Iran and return frozen assets. The statement also says Iran will not ease transit restrictions through the waterway until the U.S. genuinely changes its behavior toward Tehran. U.S. media have been reporting on a severe shortage of weapons due to the Iran war. On Saturday, The Washington Post said it had obtained a U.S. Defense Department memo showing that the Pentagon has been asking the U.S. defense industry to rapidly increase weapon production and delivery. The New York Times cited senior U.S. officials as saying Washington is transferring weapons from Asia and Europe as the domestic stockpile has reached troubling levels. The United Nations Children's Fund, or UNICEF, says at least 300 children have been reportedly killed in the Gaza Strip during the 10 months since a ceasefire agreement took effect. Israel has carried out sporadic attacks in Gaza even after the agreement with Hamas took effect in October based on a U.S.-led peace plan. Israel accused the Islamic group of violating the agreement. Local authorities say more than 1,250 people were killed during about 10 months through Sunday. UNICEF said all parties must protect children. It called on them to comply with their obligations under international law. NHK's Gaza office interviewed a woman who lost her 9-year-old daughter. She said a bullet came through the doorway and went into her daughter's chest while they were taking shelter inside a tent. The bullet is believed to have come from a sudden drone attack.
5: My daughter was just sitting in a tent. Why did she have to die? What did she do? I'm hoping for safety, peace, and a complete ceasefire. There is nothing else I want.
0: She said she is suffering a sense of loss and keeps looking back on memories with her daughter, seeing things she left behind. Ukrainian President Volodymyr Zelensky has made his first visit to Serbia since taking office. During his 2-day stay that ended on Saturday, Zelensky met Serbian President Aleksandar Vučić. The leaders discussed the possibility of a free trade agreement. Zelensky said the two countries are developing cooperation in every sector. He also highlighted joint opportunities for rebuilding Ukraine. Vučić reaffirmed Serbia's support for Ukraine's territorial integrity. The Balkan country has been historically close to Russia with deep ties in the energy sector. Serbia has not joined the sanctions over Russia's invasion of Ukraine. Zelensky's trip could be seen as a signal to Russia, showcasing his ability to engage with a country that is friendly toward Moscow.

A group of dancers greeted visitors on Sunday at an airport near western Japan's Tokushima City. The famous Awa Odori Summer Dance Festival is set to kick off in the municipality on Tuesday. Around 50 dancers performed at the airport's entrance. Their performance coincided with the arrival of a flight from Tokyo. They danced to the sound of flutes, three-string shamisen, and other traditional Japanese instruments.

0: The male performers exhibited a forceful and masculine style. The female dancers, on the other hand, moved with elegance. Tourists and people visiting their hometown took photographs and videos of the performance. Some even joined the dancers.
1: The dance was graceful and powerful.
0: The airport hosts these kinds of performances every year before the festival begins in the city. Those were the stories for this hour.